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1: From the Provincial News Desk, I'm Judy Peters. Panichi RCMP are asking for the public's help as they search for a man wanted in connection with a serious assault investigation. Here's reporter Cameron Kosh with the details.
2: Police are looking for 45-year-old George Longman, who is wanted on warrants that include assault with a weapon, mischief, and breaching court-ordered conditions. Longman is described as 5'11", around 180 pounds, with brown eyes, black hair, and shoulder tattoos. RCMP say he's known to travel to George Gordon First Nation and Saskatoon. Anyone who sees Longman is asked to not approach him and to report sightings or information to police or Crime Stoppers. I'm Cameron Kosh.
1: An employer charged as a result of immigration-related offenses from 2023 to 2025 at the Swift Current Husky had his first court appearance. We get more from Swift Current's Kirsty Hansen.
3: A Regina-based lawyer represented both Syed Taha Rizvi and the company 10209-2451 Saskatchewan LTD in Swift Current Provincial Court, each facing 8 charges. The Crown elected to proceed summarily instead of by indictment. Judge Alan Jacobson granted an adjournment, and the matters are scheduled to return to Swift Current Provincial Court on September 16th. For Golden West Broadcasting, I'm Kirsty Hansen.
1: Weyburn Provincial Court sentenced a woman on Tuesday related to animal neglect offenses. Reporter Natasha Weeb tells us more.
4: A woman was sentenced Tuesday in Weyburn Provincial Court to an 18-month suspended sentence after entering a guilty plea to animal neglect charges. The Crown said Animal Protection Services found 92 animals at her residence in March 2024. By May, officers found 53 live animals and 37 deceased. Defense cited the woman's mental and physical health challenges, lack of criminal record, and her efforts to create a more stable living environment. She must complete 25 hours of community service or donate $500 to the Weyburn Humane Society by the end of 2027.
1: The Provincial Court of Saskatchewan is adding 14 eagle feathers to courtrooms across the province. An eagle feather will be available at each of the court's 13 permanent locations. Anyone swearing or affirming to tell the truth can choose to hold the feather or have it placed before them while testifying. And that's a look at your provincial news.
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1: Partly cloudy tonight with some scattered showers and thunderstorms. Windy and 18 degrees. Tomorrow, a good chance of showers and thunderstorms. Windy with a high of 31. On Monday, showers and windy, a high of 22. And then for Tuesday, sunshine and 26. Current weather conditions can be found anytime on your West Central Online app. I'm Judy Peters.
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2: Partly cloudy tonight with some scattered showers and thunderstorms, windy and 18 degrees. Tomorrow, a good chance of showers and thunderstorms, windy with a high of 31. On Monday, showers and windy, a high of 22. And then for Tuesday, sunshine and 26. Current weather conditions can be found anytime on your West Central Online app. I'm Judy Peters.
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0: partly cloudy tonight with some scattered showers and thunderstorms, windy and 18 degrees. Tomorrow, a good chance of showers and thunderstorms, windy with a high of 31. On Monday, showers and windy, a high of 22. And then for Tuesday, sunshine and 26. Current weather conditions can be found anytime on your West Central online app. I'm Judy Peters.
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4: West Central Online Weather.
9: Partly cloudy tonight with some scattered showers and thunderstorms, windy and 18 degrees. Tomorrow, a good chance of showers and thunderstorms, windy with a high of 31. On Monday, showers and windy, a high of 22. And then for Tuesday, sunshine and 26. Current weather conditions can be found anytime on your West Central Online app. I'm Judy Peters.
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1: Partly cloudy tonight with some scattered showers and thunderstorms. Windy and 18 degrees. Tomorrow, a good chance of showers and thunderstorms. Windy with a high of 31. On Monday, showers and windy, a high of 22, and then for Tuesday, sunshine and 26. Current weather conditions can be found anytime on your West Central Online app. I'm Judy Peters.
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5: Partly cloudy tonight with some scattered showers and thunderstorms, windy and 18 degrees. Tomorrow, a good chance of showers and thunderstorms, windy with a high of 31. On Monday, showers and windy, a high of 22. And then for Tuesday, sunshine and 26. Current weather conditions can be found anytime on your West Central Online app. I'm Judy Peters.
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1: Partly cloudy tonight with some scattered showers and thunderstorms. Windy and 18 degrees. Tomorrow, a good chance of showers and thunderstorms. Windy with a high of 31. On Monday,

0: showers and windy, a high of 22. And then for Tuesday, sunshine and 26. Current weather conditions can be found anytime on your West Central online app. I'm Judy Peters.
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4: Partly cloudy tonight with some scattered showers and thunderstorms, windy and 18 degrees. Tomorrow, a good chance of showers and thunderstorms, windy with a high of 31. On Monday, showers and windy, a high of 22. And then for Tuesday, sunshine and 26. Current weather conditions can be found anytime on your West Central Online app. I'm Judy Peters.
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3: Partly cloudy tonight with some scattered showers and thunderstorms, windy and 18 degrees. Tomorrow, a good chance of showers and thunderstorms, windy with a high of 31. On Monday, showers and windy, a high of 22. And then for Tuesday, sunshine and 26. Current weather conditions can be found anytime on your West Central Online app. I'm Judy Peters.
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1: Partly cloudy tonight with some scattered showers and thunderstorms. Windy and 18 degrees. Tomorrow, a good chance of showers and thunderstorms. Windy with a high of 31. On Monday, showers and windy, a high of 22. And then for Tuesday, sunshine and 26. Current weather conditions can be found anytime on your West Central Online app. I'm Judy Peters.
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4: Partly cloudy tonight with some scattered showers and thunderstorms, windy and 18 degrees. Tomorrow, a good chance of showers and thunderstorms, windy with a high of 31. On Monday, showers and windy, a high of 22. And then for Tuesday, sunshine and 26. Current weather conditions can be found anytime on your West Central Online app. I'm Judy Peters.
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5: Partly cloudy tonight with some scattered showers and thunderstorms, windy and 18 degrees. Tomorrow, a good chance of showers and thunderstorms, windy with a high of 31. On Monday, showers and windy, a high of 22. And then for Tuesday, sunshine and 26. Current weather conditions can be found anytime on your West Central Online app. I'm Judy Peters.
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2: Partly cloudy tonight with some scattered showers and thunderstorms, windy and 18 degrees. Tomorrow, a good chance of showers and thunderstorms, windy with a high of 31. On Monday, showers and windy, a high of 22. And then for Tuesday, sunshine and 26. Current weather conditions can be found anytime on your West Central Online app. I'm Judy Peters.
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2: Sunny and windy today, a high of 30 degrees, the Humidex 33. Today's UV index is 7 or high. Partly cloudy tonight with some scattered showers and thunderstorms, windy and 18 degrees. Tomorrow, a good chance of showers and thunderstorms, windy with a high of 31. On Monday, showers and windy, a high of 22. And then for Tuesday, sunshine and 26. Current weather conditions can be found anytime on your West Central online app. I'm Judy Peters.
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2: Sunny and windy today, a high of 30 degrees, the Humidex 33. Today's UV index is 7 or high. Partly cloudy tonight with some scattered showers and thunderstorms, windy and 18 degrees. Tomorrow, a good chance of showers and thunderstorms, windy with a high of 31. On Monday, showers and windy, a high of 22, and then for Tuesday, sunshine and 26. Current weather conditions can be found anytime on your West Central online app. I'm Judy Peters.
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1: Sunny and windy today, a high of 30 degrees, the Humidex 33. Today's UV index is 7 or high. Partly cloudy tonight with some scattered showers and thunderstorms, windy and 18 degrees. Tomorrow, a good chance of showers and thunderstorms, windy with a high of 31. On Monday, showers and windy, a high of 22. And then for Tuesday, sunshine and 26. Current weather conditions can be found anytime on your West Central online app. I'm Judy Peters.
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She hits her knees and bows her head. 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
1: Sunny and windy today, a high of 30 degrees, the Humidex 33. Today's UV index is 7 or high. Partly cloudy tonight with some scattered showers and thunderstorms, windy and 18 degrees. Tomorrow, a good chance of showers and thunderstorms, windy with a high of 31. On Monday, showers and windy, a high of 22, and then for Tuesday, sunshine and 26. Current weather conditions can be found anytime on your West Central Online app. I'm Judy Peters.
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3: Sunny and windy today, a high of 30 degrees, the Humidex 33. Today's UV index is 7 or high. Partly cloudy tonight with some scattered showers and thunderstorms, windy and 18 degrees. Tomorrow, a good chance of showers and thunderstorms, windy with a high of 31. On Monday, showers and windy, a high of 22. And then for Tuesday, sunshine and 26. Current weather conditions can be found anytime on your West Central online app. I'm Judy Peters.
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3: Sunny and windy today, a high of 30 degrees, the Humidex 33. Today's UV index is 7 or high. Partly cloudy tonight with some scattered showers and thunderstorms, windy and 18 degrees. Tomorrow, a good chance of showers and thunderstorms, windy with a high of 31. On Monday, showers and windy, a high of 22. And then for Tuesday, sunshine and 26. Current weather conditions can be found anytime on your West Central Online app. I'm Judy Peters.
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1: Sunny and windy today, a high of 30 degrees, the Humidex 33. Today's UV index is 7 or high. Partly cloudy tonight with some scattered showers and thunderstorms, windy and 18 degrees. Tomorrow, a good chance of showers and thunderstorms, windy with a high of 31. On Monday, showers and windy, a high of 22, and then for Tuesday, sunshine and 26. Current weather conditions can be found anytime on your West Central online app. I'm Judy Peters.
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2: Sunny and windy today, a high of 30 degrees, the Humidex 33. Today's UV index is 7 or high. Partly cloudy tonight with some scattered showers and thunderstorms, windy and 18 degrees. Tomorrow, a good chance of showers and thunderstorms, windy with a high of 31. On Monday, showers and windy, a high of 22, and then for Tuesday, sunshine and 26. Current weather conditions can be found anytime on your West Central online app. I'm Judy Peters.
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1: Sunny and windy today, a high of 30 degrees, the Humidex 33. Today's UV index is 7 or high. Partly cloudy tonight with some scattered showers and thunderstorms, windy and 18 degrees. Tomorrow, a good chance of showers and thunderstorms, windy with a high of 31.

0: On Monday, showers and windy, a high of 22. And then for Tuesday, sunshine and 26. Current weather conditions can be found anytime on your West Central Online app. I'm Judy Peters.
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3: Sunny and windy today, a high of 30 degrees, the Humidex 33. Today's UV index is 7 or high. Partly cloudy tonight with some scattered showers and thunderstorms, windy and 18 degrees. Tomorrow, a good chance of showers and thunderstorms, windy with a high of 31. On Monday, showers and windy, a high of 22. And then for Tuesday, sunshine and 26. Current weather conditions can be found anytime on your West Central online app. I'm Judy Peters.
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2: Sunny and windy today, a high of 30 degrees, the Humidex 33. Today's UV index is 7 or high. Partly cloudy tonight with some scattered showers and thunderstorms, windy and 18 degrees. Tomorrow, a good chance of showers and thunderstorms, windy with a high of 31. On Monday, showers and windy, a high of 22. And then for Tuesday, sunshine and 26. Current weather conditions can be found anytime on your West Central online app.

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2: Sunny and windy today, a high of 30 degrees, the Humidex 33. Today's UV index is 7 or high. Partly cloudy tonight with some scattered showers and thunderstorms, windy and 18 degrees. Tomorrow, a good chance of showers and thunderstorms, windy with a high of 31. On Monday, showers and windy, a high of 22. And then for Tuesday, sunshine and 26. Current weather conditions can be found anytime on your West Central online app. I'm Judy Peters.
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5: A mix of sun and cloud today, some scattered showers and windy, a high of 31, the humidex 34. Today's UV index is 7 or high. Partly cloudy tonight, scattered showers and thunderstorms, windy and a low of 14. Tomorrow, a good chance of showers with a gusting wind, a high of 18 degrees. Then on Tuesday, it'll be sunny, 25. Wednesday, more sunshine and 26. Current weather conditions can be found anytime on your West Central Online app. I'm Judy Peters.
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5: A mix of sun and cloud today, some scattered showers and windy, a high of 31, the humidex 34. Today's UV index is 7 or high. Partly cloudy tonight, scattered showers and thunderstorms, windy and a low of 14. Tomorrow, a good chance of showers.

0: With a gusting wind, a high of 18 degrees. Then on Tuesday, it'll be sunny, 25. Wednesday, more sunshine and 26. Current weather conditions can be found anytime on your West Central online app. I'm Judy Peters.
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8: A mix of sun and cloud today, some scattered showers and windy, a high of 31, the humidex 34. Today's UV index is 7 or high. Partly cloudy tonight, scattered showers and thunderstorms, windy and a low of 14. Tomorrow, a good chance of showers with a gusting wind, a high of 18 degrees. Then on Tuesday, it'll be sunny, 25. Wednesday, more sunshine and 26. Current weather conditions can be found anytime on your West Central Online app. I'm Judy Peters.

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4: A mix of sun and cloud today, some scattered showers and windy, a high of 31, the humidex 34. Today's UV index is 7 or high. Partly cloudy tonight, scattered showers and thunderstorms, windy and a low of 14. Tomorrow, a good chance of showers with a gusting wind, a high of 18 degrees. Then on Tuesday, it'll be sunny, 25. Wednesday, more sunshine and 26. Current weather conditions can be found anytime on your West Central Online app. I'm Judy Peters.
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0: That album came out. It's just wild to think of. Why was this the right album to center a tour around, and why was this the right time to do this?
1: It was kind of timing because we've both been busy. Jennifer's had her world premiere of Julia has been going on for months now, and in development even longer than that in rehearsals. And I've been making Megan Maroney records, and it's just opened up in our schedule to be the very first next available thing we could do. And then we were like, oh, great, let's go. Because we loved this Little Big Town tour we did about a year and change ago. And we thought, well, let's get back out. And then it sort of coincided with the 20th anniversary of this album. And I was like, oh, then let's go play those songs.
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7: A mix of sun and cloud today, some scattered showers and windy, a high of 31, the humidex 34. Today's UV index is 7 or high. Partly cloudy tonight, scattered showers and thunderstorms, windy and a low of 14. Tomorrow, a good chance of showers with a gusting wind, a high of 18 degrees. Then on Tuesday, it'll be sunny, 25. Wednesday, more sunshine and 26. Current weather conditions can be found anytime on your West Central online app. I'm Judy Peters.
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0: Breathing. Megan Maroney and a song produced by Christian Bush of Sugarland. Am I okay? On American Country Countdown, it's Ryan. Speaking of Sugarland, we got them on the show with us this weekend.
1: Well, I love you more than anything in the world. Love your baby girl.
0: Jennifer and Christian, I feel like we've kind of grown up together around you guys. You've been around for 20 years. What a career. You're still kicking. And along the way, you both raised some really good-looking kids. How blown away would we be if we saw pictures of them? I mean, have they grown like crazy?
2: I mean, my children, I now hug them under their armpit.
0: I'm the same way, man. I know how they got so tall. And then you, Jennifer, your son Magnus, what is he, 13 now?
3: Yeah, 13 and taller than me.
2: Isn't that crazy?
3: 13 and taller than me, crazy. And his voice is starting to change. He would kill me. He's not going to hear this. He would kill me if I said that. But it is. It's just like, you know, it used to be like sweet little boy voice. And then now sometimes I'll just hear like these chuckles from the living room, like, ha ha. And I'm like, who is this strange man? Oh, wait.
4: Oh, that's you.
0: Yeah, I got a 14-year-old son. Jennifer, I know exactly what that's about. What does he think about you getting back out on the road again with this new tour?
3: I mean, he obviously loves. He's stoked that we are going out because loves tour. He grew up on the road. Yeah. All our babies did. But he, you know, is still of an age that he loves going out on tour. So he is stoked that we are going on tour.
4: I love it.
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11: A mix of sun and cloud today, some scattered showers and windy, a high of 31, the humidex 34. Today's UV index is 7 or high. Partly cloudy tonight, scattered showers and thunderstorms, windy and a low of 14. Tomorrow, a good chance of showers with a gusting wind, a high of 18 degrees. Then on Tuesday, it'll be sunny, 25. Wednesday, more sunshine and 26. Current weather conditions can be found anytime on your West Central Online app. I'm Judy Peters.
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0: Surratt. After all the bars are closed, an ACC Extra on American Country Countdown. And Ryan, I'm not sure what time the Tiki Bar closes in Mexico, but if you head to Luke Bryan's Crash My Playa in January, you may see T-Rex, because he's one of this year's headliners.
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1: 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New and Now, Never Coming Back on American Country Countdown. And Ryan, and how well do you know Shaboozy? How about John Michael Montgomery or Bruce Willis? They're all part of our ACC Time Machine, which we'll hop into in two songs.

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5: Coast to coast and around the world, this is American Country Countdown. I'm Ryan Fox from the ACC O'Reilly Auto Parts Studio. And pretty soon, Sugarland fans will be flocking to their tour commemorating the 20th anniversary of their album, Enjoy the Ride. It's the Ride or Die Tour. And we got Jennifer Nettles and Christian Bush back to tell us all about it here in the next 15 minutes. Meanwhile, lots of people talking about the latest from Jelly Roll. It's Hands Up, American Country Countdown.
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0: That hit number one here on American Country Countdown in December of 2006 from their album Enjoy the Ride, Sugarland. It's 1-2 on ACC. And Ryan here with Sugarland. Guys, that was on your album Enjoy the Ride. Came out 20 years ago. It's the 20th anniversary of that collection as you go out to celebrate on your Ride or Die tour. And I'm curious, with all the hits you have so many, what's a hit that if you left it off the set list for this tour, the fans would revolt?
1: Baby Girl.
2: Baby Girl, they'd kill us. Stay, they'd kill us. You know, as a third, I debate. We were just literally making the set list.
1: Yes.
2: Yesterday. And I'm currently juggling the conundrum of this particular question you're asking. It seems like if we didn't put All I Want to Do on there.
1: All I Want to Do, Stuck Like Glue.
2: Stuck Like Glue, they get a little angry with.
1: Yes.
2: If not very angry with.
1: Yeah, Want to.
2: I'm not sure they would throw things at us, but they might.
0: I mean, but having all these hits, that's a good problem to have, though.
2: We have very passionate fans.
0: Yes. And speaking of fans, I got to ask for the fans, what's the thought on some new Sugarland music possibly coming down the pike?
2: Oh, yeah. Well, we there are a lot of things we can't talk about, like weddings and stuff that we've been to, but we're definitely not going to tell you about new music that we may or may not be doing.
0: Okay, I think there may have been an Easter egg in what you just said there, Christian, somewhere, about a recent big wedding in New York City that you both went to and new music.
1: Yeah, there's an Easter egg in there for sure, specifically where this tour is related. So, there's going to be some fun stuff that's going to happen on this tour where new music is concerned, but that's all we can say.
2: Yeah, that's it.
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6: A mix of sun and cloud today, some scattered showers and windy, a high of 31, the humidex 34. Today's UV index is 7 or high. Partly cloudy tonight, scattered showers and thunderstorms, windy and a low of 14. Tomorrow, a good chance of showers with a gusting wind, a high of 18 degrees. Then on Tuesday, it'll be sunny, 25. Wednesday, more sunshine and 26. Current weather conditions can be found anytime on your West Central online app. I'm Judy Peters.
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0: opened up about that recently on Tracy Lawrence's Roadhouse podcast.
1: You sold merch for Luke Bryan for 3 years or so, something like that. How did you wind up doing that for him?
2: I'd met him. I was still in college. He had already moved here and had a publishing deal.
1: You knew him before?
2: I did. You know, he had a band that he'd come back to our little college town in Statesboro, Georgia and play. And he came back one weekend to do a show and came up with Fraternity House. We were in the same fraternity, just different times. He was changing his strings and asked if he could play something he had written. And at that time, I'm playing cover songs in bars, singing your songs, every song I've ever loved, you know, having a blast. He played that, and I'm like, you wrote that? It floored me. I'm like, I have to figure out how to do that. This is cheap. I'm up here singing other people's songs. That really is what made me want to be a songwriter. So I'd kind of pick his brain. I'm sure I annoyed the crap out of him. When I got to town, I was writing and just trying to not songs anybody will ever hear, hopefully, but
1: just gotta have a lot of bad ones to get that one good one, brother.
2: That's right, brother. And so Luke needed a merch guy and I needed a job, and it just kind of, I went out for a weekend. He's like, come out, we'll try it out. And I was out there for 3 years and just writing when I could, you know, me and Michael Carter would be on the road writing in between me setting up merch, and finally wrote, you know, something I guess I was proud enough to play for Luke, and it just kind of started from there.
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8: A mix of sun and cloud today, some scattered showers and windy. A high of 31, the Humidex 34. Today's UV index is 7 or high. Partly cloudy tonight, scattered showers and thunderstorms, windy and a low of 14. Tomorrow, a good chance of showers with a gusting wind, a high of 18 degrees. Then on Tuesday, it'll be sunny, 25. Wednesday, more sunshine and 26. Current weather conditions can be found anytime on your West Central Online app. I'm Judy Peters.
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0: landed at number one back in May here on ACC. Tucker Wetmore, Brunette, on American Country Countdown. You got Ryan Box. And Ella Langley is one of the hottest stars in all of music right now. Her personal life, certainly center stage. And there's some rumors that have been circulating involving her and Tucker spending quality time together, which he was asked about during his recent number one party in Nashville.
1: I don't really pay attention to all that stuff, honestly. I kind of, that's probably the most cliche answer in the world, but it's the truth. You know, I like to live my life and make music and play shows and go fishing and hang out with my buddies and write songs and act like an idiot most of the time. And, you know, I don't let all the outside stuff really get to me too much.
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2: 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Hotter than the red on the cattle brand. Cause she's a gold digger with a quick trigger. A cast iron skillet swinging lid flipper. 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
4: 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I'm Ryan Fox from the ACC O'Reilly Auto Parts Studio. And before our guest Sugarland got back together to tour here this fall, they're both doing their own thing. We talk about that with Jennifer Nettles and Christian Bush here in the next 15 minutes. But first, Morgan Wallen's got another big hit on ACC. This one moving up four notches this weekend. It's been by now. American Country Countdown.
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1: A big old hit for our guest Sugarland from back in 2010 on American Country Countdown. That's Stuck Like Glue. You got Ryan having so much fun here with Christian Bush and Jennifer Nettles of Sugarland going back out on tour here this fall. But even though you guys haven't been on the road, you've been so busy. Jennifer, you've done Broadway plays. You are doing this off-Broadway play 2 called Julia, the Poison Queen of Palermo. And is there anything you're not doing with this play? You wrote it. You star in it. I assume you're probably running the curtains, too, back there?
2: She is guiding the boat, and she's blowing all of the air into the actual sail to get it to go somewhere.
3: We are nothing in Sugarland if not ambitions, and that it is quite ambitious, this musical, to have written it and, you know, written the book and the music and the lyrics and to be starring in it. So it's thrilling, you know. It's a long-held dream that I've been working on for a long time. It just had its off-Broadway debut in New York down at the Perlman Arts Center. And so, it went wonderfully well, and I was, you know, thrilled with the response and thrilled with the opportunity, and hopefully it's now going to be making its way onward to Broadway.
2: We are going to say that out loud over and over again. Yes. It is going to make its way
1: to Broadway. Let's manifest this.
3: Yeah,
2: that's right.
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16: A mix of sun and cloud today, some scattered showers and windy, a high of 31, the humidex 34. Today's UV index is 7 or high. Partly cloudy tonight, scattered showers and thunderstorms, windy and a low of 14. Tomorrow, a good chance of showers with a gusting wind, a high of 18 degrees. Then on Tuesday, it'll be sunny, 25. Wednesday, more sunshine and 26. Current weather conditions can be found anytime on your West Central Online app. I'm Judy Peters.
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1: West Central Online Weather.
6: A mix of sun and cloud today. Some scattered showers and windy. A high of 31, the humidex 34. Today's UV index is 7 or high. Partly cloudy tonight. Scattered showers and thunderstorms. Windy and a low of 14. Tomorrow, a good chance of showers with a gusting wind, a high of 18 degrees. Then on Tuesday, it'll be sunny, 25. Wednesday, more sunshine and 26. Current weather conditions can be found anytime on your West Central Online app. I'm Judy Peters.
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Blake Shelton. Let him in anyway. American Country Countdown. It's Ryan. And up next, we bring the feel good as we take a look on the bright side. Get ready to smile while Taylor Swift sings I Knew It, I Knew You on ACC. 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
3: Beamed around the world into your radio or listening device, this is the number one country music countdown in the world. American Country Countdown. I'm Ryan Fox from the ACC O'Reilly Auto Parts Studio. And here in the next 15 minutes, we have a little fun with our guests this weekend, Sugarland. And can Ella Langley and Morgan Wallen repeat at number one for the second week in a row with I Can't Love You Anymore? Well, there's only one way to find out. Let's get back to the countdown. And Josh Ross. Hey, how you look? ACC.

Morgan Wallen and a former ACC number one at number 7 this weekend. It's Don't We, American Country Countdown. Ryan Fox, Sugarland's hanging with us this weekend. Christian Bush and Jennifer Nettles. And we have cooked up a fun little game to play with our friends after their former ACC number one, already gone, an ACC.

0: That one reached number one here on American Country Countdown in January of 2009. Sugarland, already gone. It's Ryan here with Sugarland, Jennifer Nettles, and Christian Bush. All right. As we wrap up here, we're going to play a little game of Don't Sugarcoat It with Sugarland.
1: Okay.
0: Brutally honest answers are welcome here. You guys have been doing this for a while. You probably have seen each other at your best and worst. Who has the most embarrassing tour habit?
2: Oh, I have Bob Marley shower hour.
1: Oh, you do have Bob Marley.
0: You just turn on the Bob Marley and then...
2: I turn on Bob Marley and I take a shower for an entire hour.
1: That's amazing.
2: Because these are all in arenas and they're like basketball and hockey.
1: You can
2: and,
1: just turn on the shower.
2: And the shower just goes
1: around amongst... You should turn them all on
2: and run through. And just go in a, like they're sprinklers.
1: Yeah. Okay. As a matter of fact, I demand it.
2: That's a whole different Bob Marley shower hour, but...
0: I like this though.
2: It was chill and relaxed, but now it's going to have a little exercise.
0: Well, I have to say that my 14-year-old son would love Bob Marley shower hour, Christian, because his showers are already notoriously long.
2: Look, pass it on, man. Pass it on.
0: Yeah, I've got the water bill to prove it. Okay, a couple more questions for you. Who among you, Jennifer or Christian, is more likely to send a text accidentally to the wrong person?
2: That would be young Miss Nettles.
1: I'm not the most technologically, like, I don't have a ton of patience with it. So I can see myself with fast fingers.
2: I've been watching her fingers. It's a specific way she holds her phone that are, because it came from Blackberries.
1: Yes.
2: And it's a that sort of true. Bottom and up.
1: You remember Blackberries, huh?
2: Oh, yeah.
1: Anybody out there?
2: And I could see her moving so fast because her brain moves really fast that her fingers were there and she's like, uh-oh.
1: I could see that.
2: I could see that happening.
1: I don't have any that I could like account for, but I can totally see it happening.
0: Love it. Finally, Christian and Jennifer of Sugarland, who takes longer to get ready for a show? Jennifer is pointing to herself here. Is it by like a wide margin?
1: I mean, makeup. Like it is what it is to me.
2: It is what it is.
1: And the choices that I make. I don't have to do it.
2: You know what?
1: I choose to do it.
2: Don't shame her like this. I'm going to band with a girl.
0: That's totally fine. You know, I would say Jennifer takes longer to get ready, but we did learn about you, Christian, and your Bob Marley shower hour. So
1: shower hour? Who knows?
2: You know, my post show is much longer.
1: It evens out.
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1: West Central Online Weather.
2: A mix of sun and cloud today, some scattered showers and windy, a high of 31, the Humidex 34. Today's UV index is 7 or high. Partly cloudy tonight, scattered showers and thunderstorms, windy and a low of 14. Tomorrow, a good chance of showers with a gusting wind, a high of 18 degrees. Then on Tuesday, it'll be sunny, 25. Wednesday, more sunshine and 26. Current weather conditions can be found anytime on your West Central Online app. I'm Judy Peters.
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0: Worst way, Riley Green, an ACC extra on American Country Countdown. It's Ryan. And speaking of Riley, he was recently on CBS Mornings when he talked about how his stardom has been a slow climb.
1: Yeah, it's I've been so fortunate that my success was gradual. You know, as my early 20s, I don't know if I could have handled what I've got going on right now, but it's been really motivating. You know, I've done it for well over 10 years now.
2: But you were in construction.
1: I was. Yeah, I was building houses for a living. I signed a record deal in 2018 and put my tool belt up and really went on the road heavy. And it's just, as a songwriter, it's so great when people are, like, relating to the music.
2: Yes.
1: And you hear them singing those songs back to you, you know, on the road. So when you see it growing, it just makes you want to go play more shows and keep grinding. So it's a really great time to be in country music, because I think the genre as a whole is becoming more popular everywhere.
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10: A mix of sun and cloud today, some scattered showers and windy, a high of 31, the humidex 34. Today's UV index is 7 or high. Partly cloudy tonight, scattered showers and thunderstorms, windy and a low of 14. Tomorrow, a good chance of showers with a gusting wind, a high of 18 degrees. Then on Tuesday, it'll be sunny, 25. Wednesday, more sunshine and 26. Current weather conditions can be found anytime on your West Central Online app. I'm Judy Peters.
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Renee Zimmerman at number 4 on American Country Countdown. That is Chevy Silverado and Ryan Fox. And what does Jason Aldean have in common with Cody Johnson and the band Nickelback? Hold on for this after Jason sings Don't Tell On Me, ACC. Number

0: Jason Aldean up one this weekend to number three on American Country Countdown. It's Don't Tell Me, it's Ryan. So what does Jason have in common with Cody Johnson and the band Nickelback? Well, they're all going to headline the same festival. All three will headline the Hondo Rodeo in Tampa next spring. February 26th to the 28th. It's when it'll take place at the home of the Tampa Bay Buccaneers.
1: Coming up next.
0: And you don't want to leave us now. On the way, we reveal the number one song in the land. An American Country Countdown comes right back.
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7: 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It's Ryan, and new dates have been announced by Luke Combs for his tour in 2027. The My Kind of Saturday Night Tour. All big stadiums starting April 3rd at the home of the Dallas Cowboys. Then shows in Minneapolis, Detroit, and Pittsburgh, to name a few. 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
2: From the Provincial News Desk, I'm Judy Peters. A former Moose Jaw resident has been sentenced to 10 years in prison for sexually abusing a young child in Strasbourg. We get more from Moose Jaw's Sean Slatt.
3: 26-year-old Nicholas Melnick pleaded guilty to sexual interference, making child pornography, and possession of child pornography. The victim was 7 years old at the time and was in Melnick's care. However, the victim was not related to Melnick. According to the statement of facts, the offenses occurred between 2018 and 2019. Court heard Melnick abused a position of trust and

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10: A mix of sun and cloud today, some scattered showers and windy, a high of 31, the humidex 34. Today's UV index is 7 or high. Partly cloudy tonight, scattered showers and thunderstorms, windy and a low of 14. Tomorrow, a good chance of showers with a gusting wind, a high of 18 degrees. Then on Tuesday, it'll be sunny, 25. Wednesday, more sunshine and 26. Current weather conditions can be found anytime on your West Central Online app. I'm Judy Peters.
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It's the Reclaws. I'm Tank Montana, coming up in about 15 minutes time today in country music history. And just ahead of some good news from Shaboozey, here's Cameron Whitcomb.

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7: A mix of sun and cloud today, some scattered showers and windy, a high of 31, the humidex 34. Today's UV index is 7 or high. Partly cloudy tonight, scattered showers and thunderstorms, windy and a low of 14. Tomorrow, a good chance of showers with a gusting wind, a high of 18 degrees. Then on Tuesday, it'll be sunny, 25. Wednesday, more sunshine and 26. Current weather conditions can be found anytime on your West Central Online app. I'm Judy Peters.
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0: I'm Tank Montana. This is Today in Country Music History for August 23rd. On this date in 1969, Johnny Cash was a number one on the singles chart with A Boy Named Sue. The song tells the tale of a young man's quest for revenge on a father who abandoned him at 3 years of age and whose only contribution to his entire life was naming him Sue. And on this date in 1992, Boots Scootin' Boogie by Brooks and Dunn was number one on the country chart. That's Today in Country Music History.
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3: West Central Online weather.
4: A mix of sun and cloud today, some scattered showers and windy, a high of 31, the humidex 34. Today's UV index is 7 or high. Partly cloudy tonight, scattered showers and thunderstorms, windy and a low of 14. Tomorrow, a good chance of showers with a gusting wind, a high of 18 degrees. Then on Tuesday, it'll be sunny, 25. Wednesday, more sunshine and 26. Current weather conditions can be found anytime on your West Central Online app. I'm Judy Peters.
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11: A mix of sun and cloud today, some scattered showers and windy, a high of 31, the humidex 34. Today's UV index is 7 or high. Partly cloudy tonight, scattered showers and thunderstorms, windy and a low of 14. Tomorrow, a good chance of showers with a gusting wind, a high of 18 degrees. Then on Tuesday, it'll be sunny, 25. Wednesday, more sunshine and 26. Current weather conditions can be found anytime on your West Central Online app. I'm Judy Peters.
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0: It's Aaron Goodvin's Woman in Love, as well as Ella Langley and Morgan Wallen. I'm Tank Montana. Hope you're having a fantastic Sunday afternoon and a great weekend. If you have this week off, we are getting closer, if you can believe it already, to the end of August, September, just around the corner. High Valley on the way for you, as well as John Party and Jordan Davis. Turn This Truck Around. It's coming up next.
1: Good morning, neighbor. I'll see you down at Skyline Convenience. 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I drop into Skyline Convenience because I need some breakfast. 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And always a great cup of coffee. 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
4: A mix of sun and cloud today. Some scattered showers and windy. A high of 31, the Humidex 34. Today's UV index is 7 or high. Partly cloudy tonight, scattered showers and thunderstorms, windy and a low of 14. Tomorrow, a good chance of showers with a gusting wind, a high of 18 degrees. Then on Tuesday, it'll be sunny, 25. Wednesday, more sunshine and 26. Current weather conditions can be found anytime on your West Central Online app. I'm Judy Peters.
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1: A mix of sun and cloud today, some scattered showers and windy, a high of 31, the humidex 34. Today's UV index is 7 or high. Partly cloudy tonight, scattered showers and thunderstorms, windy and a low of 14. Tomorrow, a good chance of showers with a gusting wind, a high of 18 degrees. Then on Tuesday, it'll be sunny, 25. Wednesday, more sunshine and 26. Current weather conditions can be found anytime on your West Central Online app. I'm Judy Peters.
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0: 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They'll be joining Kane Brown, Casey Musgraves, and several others in Melbourne, Sydney, and Brisbane. 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
1: From the Provincial News Desk, I'm Judy Peters. A former Moose Jaw resident will spend 10 years behind bars for sexually abusing a young child while living in Strasbourg. Reporter Sean Slatt has the details.
2: 36-year-old Nicholas Melnick pleaded guilty to charges of sexual interference, making child pornography, and possessing child pornography involving a young girl. The victim was not of a relation to the accused. According to a pre-sentence report, Melnick lived in Moose Jaw from 2009 to 2013 before moving to Watrous and Strasbourg. Court heard the abuse occurred between 2018 and 2019 in Strasbourg when the victim was 7 years old and in the care of the accused.

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21: Partly cloudy tonight, scattered showers and thunderstorms, windy and a low of 14. Tomorrow, a good chance of showers with a gusting wind, a high of 18 degrees. Then on Tuesday, it'll be sunny, 25. Wednesday, more sunshine and 26. Current weather conditions can be found anytime on your West Central Online app. I'm Judy Peters.
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It's Dale with Smith on your Sunday afternoon, as well as Chris Stapleton's Millionaire. I'm Tank Montana with Morgan Wallen's Love Somebody, coming up after Josh Stumpf.

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9: Partly cloudy tonight, scattered showers and thunderstorms, windy, and a low of 14.

0: Tomorrow, a good chance of showers with a gusting wind, a high of 18 degrees. Then on Tuesday, it'll be sunny, 25. Wednesday, more sunshine and 26. Current weather conditions can be found anytime on your West Central Online app. I'm Judy Peters.
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1: Partly cloudy tonight, scattered showers and thunderstorms, windy and a low of 14. Tomorrow, a good chance of showers with a gusting wind, a high of 18 degrees. Then on Tuesday, it'll be sunny, 25. Wednesday, more sunshine and 26. Current weather conditions can be found anytime on your West Central Online app. I'm Judy Peters.
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8: Partly cloudy tonight, scattered showers and thunderstorms, windy and a low of 14. Tomorrow, a good chance of showers with a gusting wind, a high of 18 degrees. Then on Tuesday, it'll be sunny, 25. Wednesday, more sunshine and 26. Current weather conditions can be found anytime on your West Central Online app. I'm Judy Peters.
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It's Tim Hicks and Quits. How you doing? I'm Tank Montana. Coming up in about 15 minutes today in country music history. And just ahead of Tennille Towns, here's Blake Shelton.

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2: West Central Online Weather.
3: Partly cloudy tonight, scattered showers and thunderstorms, windy and a low of 14. Tomorrow, a good chance of showers with a gusting wind, a high of 18 degrees. Then on Tuesday, it'll be sunny, 25. Wednesday, more sunshine and 26. Current weather conditions can be found anytime on your West Central Online app. I'm Judy Peters.
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0: Good afternoon. I'm Tank Montana. This is Today in Country Music History for August 23rd. On this date in 1969, Johnny Cash was number one on the singles chart with A Boy Named Sue. The song tells the tale of a young man's quest for revenge on a father who abandoned him at 3 years of age and whose only contribution to his entire life was naming him Sue. And on this date in 1992, Boots Scootin' Boogie by Brooks and Dunn was number one on the country chart. That's Today in Country Music History.
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11: Partly cloudy tonight, scattered showers and thunderstorms, windy and a low of 14. Tomorrow, a good chance of showers with a gusting wind, a high of 18 degrees. Then on Tuesday, it'll be sunny, 25. Wednesday, more sunshine and 26. Current weather conditions can be found anytime on your West Central Online app. I'm Judy Peters.
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7: Partly cloudy tonight, scattered showers and thunderstorms, windy and a low of 14. Tomorrow, a good chance of showers with a gusting wind, a high of 18 degrees. Then on Tuesday, it'll be sunny, 25. Wednesday, more sunshine and 26. Current weather conditions can be found anytime on your West Central Online app. I'm Judy Peters.
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1: From the Provincial News Desk, I'm Judy Peters. A former Moose Jaw resident has been sentenced to 10 years in prison for sexually abusing a young child in Strasbourg. We get more from Moose Jaw's Sean Slatt.
2: 26-year-old Nicholas Melnick pleaded guilty to sexual interference, making child pornography, and possession of child pornography. The victim was 7 years old at the time and was in Melnick's care. However, the victim was not related to Melnick. According to the statement of facts, the offenses occurred between 2018 and 2019. Court heard Melnick abused a position of trust and sexually abused the child on multiple occasions while creating photos and videos of the abuse. Melnick lived in Moose Jaw between 2009 and 2013, according to a pre-sentence report, before moving to Watrous and then Strasbourg. He has also been ordered to register as a sex offender for 20 years and is subject to other long-term restrictions. I'm Sean Slott.
1: eHealth Saskatchewan is reminding residents to be cautious about text messages asking for money or personal information related to health cards. Reporter TJ England has the details.
3: Officials say a scam is circulating that claims recipients must click a link to make sure their health services are not interrupted. The link directs users to a form requesting payment information for a new health card. These messages are targeted as the health card renewal date is set for this December. eHealth says the messages are not legitimate and there's no charge to order or update a Saskatchewan health card. Residents are being urged not to reply to suspicious messages or click any included links. Officials stress that eHealth will only contact residents by phone or email, never through text messages. I'm TJ England.
1: The Royal Canadian Mint is celebrating national parks with a new collector coin series. It includes Grasslands National Park. Here's Swift Current's Eric Haddam with more.
4: Grasslands National Park is being featured on a new Royal Canadian Mint collector coin. The park is part of the Mint's 2026 four-coin series, Canada's National Parks, highlighting protected areas from different regions across the country. The Grasslands coin features a plains bison standing against the park's open prairie.